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0: is the title there. Snoop Dogg and Swizz Beatz. Swizzy. Yep, there you go on 103.5 WRPO. Lou here. Keep in mind, coming up here a little before 8 o'clock tonight, all your favorites in the mix. DJ Big B on the ones and twos. I'm bringing it to you, man. Yeah. Club RPO, a Friday edition, so get ready for that. And you don't want to miss the Magnificent Seven at the Marshall County Fairgrounds, Holly Springs, Mississippi. Sunday, May 24th, gates open at 10 a.m. Show kicks off at 3 p.m. Now, the lineup, yeah, shines with extraordinary talent. I'm talking featuring E.J. Jones, Nephew Jones, Frank Johnson, and more. Tents, lawn chairs, grills, and coolers are welcome. Hey, tickets are on sale now. 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
18: A picture-perfect Friday evening across the Mid-South with clear skies and temperatures dropping into the 60s. Overnight will be in the mid to high 50s to near 60. For your Saturday, it's mostly sunny skies and lower 80s. From WREG News Channel 3, I'm Chief Meteorologist Tyler Eliason.
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0: Sweater. That is cozy. Loving that little ditty, man, for sure. On 103.5 WRBO. It is Lou. Getting ready to head on out of here. Before I go, though, Mid-South, you get ready for a night of pure R&B magic. October London, Layla Hathaway and Eric Benet. Yeah. All on one stage, man. It's happening May 30th. Landers Center. It's going down. Tickets are on sale now. If you need more information about it, you can tap into our website and get it. We've got it for you. 1035WRBO.com. Sure. Lou, heading out the door. Thank you guys so very much for being a part of the show as always. Hopefully we've done just enough for you to join us again tomorrow afternoon, my friends. 2 o'clock, Lord's willing, and the creek don't rise. Be back here doing it again. DJ Big B on the ones and twos. Coming up in here next, man. Got you all your favorites in the mix. Club RBO Friday edition. So take care of yourself. Enjoy. And we'll see you when I see you.
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1: Perfect Friday evening across the Mid-South with clear skies and temperatures dropping into the 60s. Overnight will be in the mid to high 50s to near 60. For your Saturday, it's mostly sunny skies and lower 80s. From WREG News Channel 3, I'm Chief Meteorologist Tyler Eliason.
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3: A picture-perfect Friday evening across the Mid-South with clear skies and temperatures dropping into the 60s. Overnight will be in the mid to high 50s to near 60. For your Saturday, it's mostly sunny skies and lower 80s. From WREG News Channel 3, I'm Chief Meteorologist Tyler Eliason.
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1: Big Friday evening across the Mid-South with clear skies and temperatures dropping into the 60s. Overnight will be in the mid to high 50s to near 60. For your Saturday, it's mostly sunny skies and lower 80s. From WREG News Channel 3, I'm Chief Meteorologist Tyler Eliason.
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2: A picture-perfect Friday evening across the Mid-South with clear skies and temperatures dropping into the 60s. Overnight will be in the mid to high 50s to near 60. For your Saturday, it's mostly sunny skies and lower 80s. From WREG News Channel 3, I'm Chief Meteorologist Tyler Eliason.
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0: The Why I Love You 10-Year Celebration Tour, Friday, May 22nd, at the Orpheum Theater. 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
11: A picture-perfect Friday evening across the Mid-South with clear skies and temperatures dropping into the 60s. Overnight will be in the mid to high 50s to near 60. For your Saturday, it's mostly sunny skies and lower 80s. From WREG News Channel 3, I'm Chief Meteorologist Tyler Eliason.
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1: Friday evening across the Mid-South with clear skies and temperatures dropping into the 60s. Overnight will be in the mid to high 50s to near 60. For your Saturday, it's mostly sunny skies and lower 80s. From WREG News Channel 3, I'm Chief Meteorologist Tyler Eliason.
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1: Every time we got something going on, we got to have a prayer Zoom call. Talking about, Lord, if you would intervene. Intervene. That judge about to intervene by 4:30 this evening. We got to come back for citizen, too? Nah, man, I'm not wasting my time. I'm not doing that.
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1: 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For what? With all the stuff he got to do, he got to move these clouds. He got to get this sun up in the morning. What are they bothering him for?
0: Hey, y'all, it's Steve Harvey. 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
1: A picture-perfect Friday evening across the Mid-South with clear skies and temperatures dropping into the 60s. Overnight will be in the mid to high 50s to near 60. For your Saturday, it's mostly sunny skies and lower 80s. From WREG News Channel 3, I'm Chief Meteorologist Tyler Eliason.
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5: Sometimes you can tell a lot about what someone wants to do offline by looking at what they do online. Let me tell you about Pinterest's first parenting trend report. Pinterest is a huge platform. They have 600 million monthly users, 80 billion searches per month. The report found a shift from the iPad kid era to now, when parents are actually more interested in real-world adventures and hands-on activities. The Global Trends and Insights lead at Pinterest told us, families are thoughtfully designing childhoods rooted in creativity, intention, and meaningful experiences. One psychologist we spoke to said he sees this as a reflection of parents' desire to build core capacities in their children: resilience, curiosity, self-regulation, empathy. These things don't grow automatically, but are built through lived experience. I'm Dr. Sanjay Gupta, helping you live a better life.
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14: Good Friday evening across the Mid-South with clear skies and temperatures dropping into the 60s. Overnight will be in the mid to high 50s to near 60. For your Saturday, it's mostly sunny skies and lower 80s. From WREG News Channel 3, I'm Chief Meteorologist Tyler Eliason.
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Thank you for waking up with the Steve Harvey Morning Show. 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
2: No, I ain't throwing my family out the window. 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Okay. They grown. They ain't kids. I ain't got no, they grown. Uh-huh. You know, I'm a grandfather because of these kids. You know, I just first day on the job. I have a grandfather.
3: Oh, when you got married, you mean?
2: Yeah. You know, the grandkids don't know. 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That's it. Unknown father. Forget so Steph. Unknown father.
3: What do they call you?
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Thank you for waking up with the Steve Harvey Morning Show. 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
1: Ladies and gentlemen, girls, boys, people of all nations, colors, religions, whatever. Good morning to you all. Expect great things today. Get your mind right today. Get your mind right, Steve Harvey, and everybody join in with me. Get your mind on a positive plane starting now. To get your day started on a positive plane, remove negative thoughts, speak prosperity and health into your life, and live the life with the expectations that God will do what he says he gonna do. And that's a fact. God said, if you speak it, so shall it be. In the beginning, God said, let there be light, and there was light. And it's been working like that ever since. So if you speak light, light comes into your life. If you speak darkness, well, buckle up. Ladies and gentlemen, welcome to the ride. Shirley Strawberry, Carla Farrell, Mississippi Monica, the Comeback Kid Jr., and the legend of Nephew Tommy. Junior, what's on your mind today, man?
2: Exactly what you was talking about, You know, talk to us about the process, how you manifest your life, How should we go about that, manifesting?
1: Well, I can't tell you that I manifested my entire life, because you can't. It's hard to say something that you don't know exists. You know what I mean? Because when I first got started, the reason I didn't see myself here is because I didn't even know here existed. So I was taking it step by step by step. You know, anything's an inch by inch, anything's a cinch. I started my life by saying, I believe I can become a professional comedian. Then I got in comedy clubs and I believed I could one day be a headliner. And then I just kept believing one day I'd get on TV, and then I kept believing that one day I would make a certain amount of money, and then I kept believing that I could help somebody somewhere, and then I kept believing that God didn't bring me this far to leave me, and then I kept believing that after I got what I thought I saw as my existence and my future had arrived and my dreams had became true, I looked up and God was still doing stuff. So grace and favor. And so I can't say I manifested this whole thing, but I can say that along the way, I kept the faith. Amen. I just believed in some of the things I was asking for. So I guess you could say I manifested it, but you can't the end results. I just didn't know what it was. So, and he's still taking me places. And I think that right now, this season of my life, he's preparing me to take me somewhere I've never been before. And I have no idea where that is. Oh, and let me throw something in that ain't even in this question. I started back to cold plunging. I'm still cold. I just wanted to say that.
3: I'm still just cold. FYI.
2: You didn't manifest this part. 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
4: 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All right.
1: I got to get this weight back off, man. I had it off for a while. I put it back on because I got sick, and now I got to get it back off.
4: Okay. All right.
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0: 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It is time now to run that prank back with the nephew. What you got for us, Neff?
1: Shirley, this right here is I got papers on that man. I got papers on that man. All right, Cat Dog, if you would, run the papers.
2: Hello?
3: Hello, I'm trying to reach, is this Phyllis?
2: Yes, it is. Who am I speaking to?
3: Hi, Phyllis. This is John down at the job. I work out here with Clem, your husband Clem.
2: Clem? Oh, okay. Yeah, okay. How are you?
3: I'm good. He slipped and fell today.
2: What?
3: And he hurt himself. He got a little shaken up here at the job.
2: So what happened? What happened?
3: Well, I think he definitely pulled something in his back. But,
2: okay.
3: Now who are you now?
2: I'm his wife. I'm his wife, Phyllis.
3: You're Phyllis?
2: That's right. That's correct.
3: Okay, because we got listed that his wife is Janice, and we tried to call her earlier, but we didn't get an answer.
2: I'm his wife. I don't know who Janice. Who the hell is Janice?
3: Janice is who we have listed for a contact when it's emergency contact or something should happen.
2: Y'all got that mixed up. Y'all must have mixed that up somehow. He wouldn't have put no Janice as his wife. I'm his wife, Phyllis. So I don't know who messed up, but that ain't right. I'm the wife.
3: Okay, well, it has her listed as the wife and call her as a contact if something goes wrong.
2: Well, I don't know what to tell you because I'm his wife. Now, I don't know who messed up.
3: Hold on 1 second. Let me click over 1 second. There's a call coming.
2: Yeah.
3: Just give me 1 second.
2: Janice on the doggone. What the hell?
3: Okay, that was Janice.
2: What?
3: She said she's going to come out to the job, so you don't have to
2: worry about coming to get it. No, I'm coming out to the job. I'm his wife. I don't know who no Janice is, but y'all need to get it straight because I'm his
3: Well,
2: wife.
3: She says she's gonna come and take him to the doctor.
2: No, she ain't taking him nowhere, sir. I'm his wife. I'm taking him. Y'all, you don't release my husband to no body. I'm his freaking wife. So y'all need to straighten y'all
3: down. Janice says she'll be right here in 10 minutes,
2: I know what. I bet y'all be there in 10 minutes too, and I bet y'all better not release my husband to nobody. I'm his wife. I don't know who no Janice is, but y'all need to get that straight. I'm on my way. And you tell Janice if she beat me there, to hold up, sister. Produce some marriage certificate papers or something. To tell her to produce that. I got the papers on that man.
3: Okay, well, I'm just saying, Janice is, he does have her on the list, man, so I can
2: release. I don't give a what he have on the list, sir. I don't give a what's on the list.
3: Well, on the list, ma'am? Why would her name be above your name on the list?
2: You know what? I'm not finna play this little ring around the rosy with you. I got papers on that man, so you better best hold up until I get there in case y'all want some more problems.
3: I'm gonna release him to Janice as soon as she gets there.
2: You, sir, you better release my husband and nobody. All y'all must be laid out on the floor. So I'm gonna tell you right now, if my husband don't call when I get there, it's gonna be some full blown going down. So you best just wait till I get there. This is a bunch of bullshit, but it's gonna end when I get there. I'm all on her way. I got to hang up with you. I ain't got time to play with you either. So I'm on my way because she gonna answer for this. Janice might get a beat down and your ass gonna get the business if my husband ain't there.
3: I hear you.
2: I ain't got time to be going back and forth with you playing ring around the road. I'm a grown woman. I got you to go. I seem like I got some business to take care of over there.
3: Okay, well, what am I supposed to do with Janice?
2: Like I said, you tell that to hold the up. I'm on my way. She's trying to represent like she me. That trying to be me.
3: Okay, dude, what do you want me to tell
2: that she ain't wife. She might be material.
3: What do you want me to tell Tommy?
2: Who Tommy? I don't even know no Tommy. Who Tommy?
3: That's me, baby. This is Nephew Tommy from the Steve Harvey Morning Show. Your husband, Clement, got me to prank phone call you.
2: Okay, y'all full of shit, okay? Y'all are full of shit. I'm going to kick all of y'all. Hold on. You tell me you stay over there. I ain't got time to be playing with y'all like this. I'm trying to get my work done. I'm going to kick all y'all.
3: Hey, I got one more thing to ask you, baby. What's the baddest radio show in the land?
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1: It is time to ask the CLO, our Chief Love Officer, Steve Harvey. Here we go, CLO. Lynn in Philly writes, after an argument, my husband said the most foul things about me when I left the room. He wasn't talking loud, but a camera in the basement caught everything. He said he was only venting and it's normal. Was he venting or is he really sick of me?
2: At that moment, he was sick of you. At that moment.
1: Oh, okay.
2: Now, overall, the man truly loves you. But in anger and vent when nobody's looking, you know, we be sick of y'all at that particular moment.
1: Say what's in your heart.
2: It's just a shame that camera called you.
0: So, oh, you mad?
1: Because that's so hurtful. I can imagine her feelings are hurt.
2: He said some stuff, but he was just venting. He loves you. But, you know, if ain't nobody looking, you're going to say some crazy stuff. Mm.
1: So how do you fix that? I say gifts, but what do you do?
2: Well, you know.
0: I like it, Shirley. Yeah.
1: Well, you know what? Have you been in this position before where you had to fix something? You were overheard?
2: Have I had to fix something?
1: Yeah, or you were overheard saying something crazy.
2: Oh, I shouldn't say. You know how many times I've been to court?
1: I know a few.
2: Yeah, I've been in that position, but you know, I've been overheard saying some stuff. You know.
1: So how'd you deal with it?
2: Yeah,
1: what'd you do?
0: How'd you fix it?
2: Oh, I lied. That's what I said. Why
0: Wait, can what? You lie?
1: But you're on camera.
0: Yeah.
1: She heard it.
2: That don't mean nothing to me.
0: What do you mean it doesn't mean anything? It's receipts. It's evidence.
2: Yeah. That's not what I said.
0: I'm watching you say it.
2: You see that space right there? I said something right in there. What did you say? I was clearing it up. You don't bring me no fake tape.
1: Oh, that's fake AI. Tape is fake. Oh, okay. So you go.
2: I'm AI. I'm everything.
1: That was AI.
2: Yeah.
0: Steve, stay ready.
1: I don't see how all this stuff works, but okay.
2: Yeah.
1: Moving on to Ansley in Riverside. Ansley writes, my wife went from a 4,000 square foot home from her first marriage to my 1,900 square foot home when we got married. She makes little comments that are starting to irritate me. Why did she marry me if she's not satisfied with living in my smaller home?
2: Mm. Well, she loved you, but she loved that bigger house. And, you know, she probably more. Just saying little, you know, off-color stuff like...
1: Like what?
0: Like what, Steve?
2: Woo! Then went through every room. Guess I'll sit down right here.
1: Yeah, 4,000 to 2,000, pretty much.
2: Ooh, this couch tight.
1: Half the size of where she was, yeah. Mm-hmm.
2: This TV show is close.
0: She can't do a man like that. Don't be doing your man like that.
2: Guess I'll step wonderful. Around the corner to this kitchen and fix us something to eat.
3: step around.
1: Like that hotel room you stayed in where you could... Yeah. What did you say you could do with your foot lying in the bed?
2: I could turn the TV on, open my closet door, and flush my toilet with my toe.
1: All right. That's not exactly what she's going through, but yeah, we get the picture. All right, moving on to Natasha in Austin. Natasha,
2: baby, I'm going to come in there and help you cook. It ain't no room.
1: One person at a time. Yeah. Natasha in Austin writes, my boyfriend stayed at my house for the first time Before bed, I took a bath, but he said he, quote, wiped up and then got in the bed. I asked him to shower, and he got mad and left my house. Later, he said I was nagging him. Was I wrong for asking?
2: No. No, because you got to explain that I got wiped up.
1: Yeah, what the heck?
2: The hell that mean?
1: Yeah.
4: Right. What is that?
2: You wipe had a baby wipe. You had some dude wipes. What did you wipe up?
1: Yeah. Well, yeah. I mean, this is the first time he's ever stayed at her house. He didn't even try.
2: I mean, Red flags. Come on, man.
4: Red come flags. On, man. You see yeah. at the gate.
1: Yeah. Yep. Yep. Yep. Yep. Yep. And he said she was nagging him.
2: Well, you know, look, she gonna take care of business. She ready. Mm. She just wants you to get clean, you know.
1: Yeah. Well, I wiped
2: home.
1: Up.
2: You don't nag me. You don't make me bathe.
1: I wiped.
2: The hell, you gonna make me clean? What? You don't run me.
1: Stop nagging me. Not even washed up. He wiped up.
2: I wiped up. Think if I want to. I don't stay. I don't even smell that bad. What you smell? I just wiped up.
4: That's what he said.
1: It's nasty.
2: Well, baby, sleep on this side of the bed then. Yo, I'm not. Dog, just take a shower.
1: Yeah. Right. What is wrong? Yeah. All right. Wow. All right,
2: that's
1: last
2: a red
1: one.
2: Flag for her.
1: For sure. For sure. And she wants to know, was she wrong for asking?
5: No.
1: That's the crazy part.
5: He's fine.
2: No.
4: No.
1: Not
2: you
1: at
2: invite
1: all.
2: A man to your house for the first time.
1: Yeah.
2: You're going to allow him in your bed.
1: Right.
2: Baby, just take a shower.
4: Right.
1: Yeah. Don't doubt yourself.
2: Mm-hmm. What'd you wipe up with? With a paper towel?
1: Because he didn't say wash up. He said wipe up.
2: You ain't been in the bathroom. Where you wipe up at?
1: Yeah, this is bad. This is bad. Yeah. And no, she wasn't wrong. But sometimes, you know, women, we still take these things on ourselves and think we're wrong because of his, you know, how he reacted.
2: Red flag.
1: Yeah. Red flag. Get out while you can. Mm-hmm. He's not clean.
5: Funky red flag.
1: Yeah. He is not clean. That is a deal breaker. Cleanliness. All right. Last one, Steve. This is from Derek in Memphis. Derek writes, my wife wrecked her car and didn't tell me. She told me that she ran it through the car wash and it dented her bumper. I went up to the car wash and almost got into a fight. How do I handle her lying to me? Oh, this is a good question for you, Steve, CLO. Right. How do I handle her lying to me? Is she hiding other things from me?
2: Yeah, probably.
1: Really?
2: Because all I can tell you, dog, is you're going to have to outlie her. That's all I can tell you.
4: That's the solution?
2: Yep, that's it, dog.
1: Oh,
2: I ain't got nothing else for you.
3: Outlie?
2: Yeah.
1: This marriage is doomed.
2: Yeah, it's over with.
4: Are you serious? Outlie
2: I'm so
4: her?
2: Serious. I'm so serious. Oh, we lying now?
1: That's what we're doing?
2: Okay.
1: All right. Woo, CLO, thank you.
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0: 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So, guys, Mother's Day is this Sunday. And, of course, if you've experienced this, you know childbirth is, even if you haven't, childbirth is one of the most intense experiences in life. But it can also be full of hilarious, funny, and awkward moments as well. Let's share some of the funniest moments and the most memorable ones. Who wants to go first? Steve, you have.
1: I didn't have no funny moments.
2: Not
0: no
2: one.
0: Funny moments.
1: I've traumatized the entire time.
0: Or were you in the delivery room? You were there?
1: Yeah, I was there for Brandy and Carly.
2: Oh, for the twins.
0: Wow. Uh-huh. Yeah.
2: Okay.
0: And
2: so what happened?
0: Yeah, it was memorable, if not funny, right?
1: It was shocking.
0: What was shocking about it?
1: I was just sitting there going, what is going on?
2: How many in there?
1: What is this? What is this to keep course for?
0: Oh, gotcha. Here?
1: The head, the shoulders. Skip when the head come out, when the shoulders come out. What are we doing here? What?
0: The miracle of birth, yeah.
1: Put that back. I was sitting up here thinking to myself, this playground is done.
3: Yeah.
0: Uh-huh.
3: He said it.
2: What about you, Tom?
0: But that's what you were thinking at the time.
1: Yeah.
0: You know, you got over it.
1: I didn't know that it recovered as quick as it did.
0: Oh, okay. Yeah.
1: I didn't know it had recuperative powers.
0: Uh-huh.
2: Yes. Now, what about when your boys were born, your sons, too? Clinton, Steve.
1: Yeah, I was there when Wynton was born, too.
0: Mm-hmm. But you knew then.
1: I had to get back home when Steve was born. No, I knew when Wynton was born.
0: Uh-huh.
1: Yeah.
0: Mm-hmm. You have that.
1: I was traumatized again. It's not been a great experience for me.
2: Oh, poor baby.
0: Tommy, I know you have something going on.
3: I don't have nothing I remember because I fainted.
2: You fainted? What you faint for? You didn't breathe.
3: When they first started working on it and she went into labor, I fainted. And when I woke up, they were working on me. By then, I had a baby. That was it.
2: Congratulations. Oh, you had the baby.
3: I was laying next to her. Pass me the baby. Let me look at the baby.
1: I tell you one thing, because, you know, Lamar's was big back then.
0: Yeah, it was.
1: My first kids was born. So, you know, we went to Lamar's class, and none of that worked in the delivery room.
3: No.
1: None of it.
0: The breathing, none of that.
1: Putting ice chips in her mouth, she spit them on me. I said, hey, this is not.
2: Yeah, I can relate to that. I didn't want no ice. I threw the ice.
1: Talking to me crazy. I just said, what is
0: going on? Oh, yeah. I did that.
1: Going on? And
0: yeah,
1: then, you know, she wanted natural childbirth. And so I was standing there. So she refused the epidural and everything. So I took it.
2: You took it? That long needle? That
1: tap me in the back, baby.
0: Just do it. What they say.
1: Yeah, give one of us some relief.
3: Mm-hmm. So, Unc, you go way back. I mean, when they used to have babies in the house, what was a hot water for? What was that? I never understood that.
1: I don't know. You know, that was in the country when I was a little boy. A lady across the street had a baby at the house. I wasn't allowed to go in there.
2: That's true.
1: I know they took some hot water in there. I was a little boy, but I wasn't allowed to go in there.
0: Yeah, you want everything sterile and clean. Yeah.
1: But I thought I was going to be able to play with the baby like now. That was a major disappointment.
4: When my friend get here.
1: Yeah, they didn't even let me touch the baby. I went, what is the baby here for?
0: Yeah, but if you've gone through the miracle of childbirth and all that, this Sunday is your day. It's Mother's Day. So happy early Mother's Day to everyone. All the mothers.
2: Now, Shirley, did you take epidural?
0: Oh, yeah, for sure. I did. And
1: it's nice, too, I'm telling you.
2: Why? You have no idea.
1: Oh, okay.
0: You have to do everything they tell you to do. Yeah, I can't believe you did that. You have to do everything they tell you to do in order for it to work. Don't move.
2: Don't they move. Tell you they not told to move. Me the same thing.
0: Don't move. Move.
2: Don't
0: move.
2: Sneeze. Yeah. Don't do nothing.
0: Just nothing. No.
1: Because they put it in your back
3: when I fainted.
2: Mm-hmm. We know, Steve. We've back, had them. But, yes, yeah. We know.
0: Oh, my God. All right, guys. Happy Mother's Day again.
1: Yeah. I drank my apple juice.
0: Stop. You're listening to the Steve Harvey Morning Show.
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1: It is time now for a round of One Has to Go. Listen carefully. One has to go. Waffle fries, crinkle fries, shoestring fries. Which one?
2: Shoestring fries.
3: You can get rid of shoestring fries and waffle fries.
4: Yeah. And they don't work on your shoes either. That's right.
2: They don't.
1: That's the way you come to work, nephew. Late. That's how you do it. Out the gate, say something stupid.
2: That's their wisdom.
1: All right. All right, here we go. One has to go. On your body, a nice chest, nice arms, nice calves. Which one?
3: I ain't got a head, reindeer legs.
4: I ain't got them now. I ain't got none of them now.
1: Yeah. Well, just imagine. Let your mind go free.
4: Get rid of the calves.
1: Okay, you don't care about the calves.
3: Yeah, I just go with the ones I got. They don't exist.
2: Yeah. Get rid of the calves. Yeah, the calves.
1: Okay, so and trade it up for a nice chest.
2: Just don't
1: nice
2: look down.
1: Okay. All right, one has to go. Casinos, strip clubs, cigar bars.
3: Strip clubs.
4: Strip
3: clubs.
4: Cigar bar.
2: Yeah.
4: What?
2: What? Strip club.
1: Wait a minute.
4: What?
1: Hold up. We heard a lot of different things. All right, casinos, strip clubs, cigar bars. Steve, you said what?
3: Strip clubs. Strip clubs.
4: They both said strip clubs.
2: Strip clubs.
1: Oh, really? And, then, and Tommy, you said what?
4: The cigar bar.
0: What you say?
1: What?
0: What we not
4: going
0: to do?
4: Casino, and when we win, we go into the strip club.
0: And get some wings.
3: Well, what is you going to be doing while you gambling? Where's your cigar?
4: I don't want no cigar.
0: Is that required?
1: Oh, you don't smoke.
4: To him, it is.
0: Is it required?
1: Well, I just smoke a cigar.
2: Me too.
1: At the casino. Yeah.
3: How I'm gonna look like the player and the OG that I am?
0: Yeah,
1: in your pink suit.
2: You too old to be in the strip club, Tommy. You gonna be like, is that your daddy over there?
4: Oh no! Strip club does not have an age limit. Don't do that. Don't do that. Don't
1: you
4: do
1: over there, Glitter's daddy,
2: Mr. Miles.
3: It really does have an age limit.
1: Does it really?
3: Yeah, if you can't throw the money. You should not be in there.
2: By the time you get to the stage, her dance over with.
3: If you can't lean over and tuck the money in, you don't need to be in there.
2: You don't need to be in there.
1: All right. Still cigar bars for you, Neff, huh?
4: I'm not changing.
1: Mm-mm. All right.
3: Well, you know why, wait a minute. So we have to one more.
2: You ain't gonna know now song they playing in there. So how'd you having a good time?
4: They do an old school thing, Junior.
1: Oh, do they?
2: Who? For Miss Gladys?
1: Old school players.
0: He said Miss Gladys, but
1: Midnight Trainer Georgia.
2: You throwing money to Midnight Trainer Georgia?
4: Ladies and gentlemen, put your hands together for Glitter Gladys. Come on down.
1: All right. Are we done?
4: Glitter Gladys.
1: I can move on. All right. One has to go, guys. One has to go. Teddy Pendergrass. Teddy Swims. Teddy Riley.
2: Swims.
3: Ooh,
4: Teddy Swim.
3: Teddy Swim.
2: Teddy Swim.
4: Go on, girl.
2: He just got here.
3: I love Teddy Swim. I like Teddy Swim.
2: I like him too.
1: All right, so which
4: it
1: one?
4: It ain't Teddy Pendergrass.
1: No. Definitely not. No. Under any circumstances.
3: Jam.
4: Turn off the light.
0: Teddy's jam. Uh-huh. Right? Give it to him.
3: Jam.
1: Right.
3: Teddy jam for me.
1: Teddy Swims is backstroking on out of here on that one. Okay.
4: Yeah, we did.
1: All right. All right. This is the last one, guys. Think think about this one. One has to go. Poet, radio host, stand-up comedian.
3: Oh, we know who got to get the hell out of here.
1: This Junior, you all of them.
3: His little raggedy got to go. Hold on.
1: All right. Coming up next, it is the nephew with today's prank phone call right after this.
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0: Coming up at the top of the hour, it's my strawberry letter for today, and the subject is gin makes you thin. Okay? We'll get into that. It's kind of self-explanatory right there. We'll get into it.
1: We got two people on this show can help out with this letter.
2: I can't tell you about no gin, dude. No, I cannot help you.
0: All right.
1: I said two people.
0: We heard you.
1: Well, what you type about? Anybody say Tommy?
2: I ain't loose.
0: You're in the middle.
2: I'm in the middle.
0: You still sleepy?
2: Yes.
0: All right, here we go. The subject is gin will make you thin. We'll get into that in just a few. Find out what that's all about. Because right now the nephew is here with today's prank phone call. Nephew, what do you
2: have
0: for us today?
2: We are headed to the church, Shirley. Let's go down to the church house. Media ministry. Let's go, cat dog.
3: Hello?
4: Hello, I'm trying to reach Dre. Andre?
3: Yeah, this is Andre.
4: Hey, Dre, you the person that runs the media at the church? You over the sound system and everything and all the screens and all that stuff?
3: Yeah, I work with the church.
4: Okay. How long you been at the church, man?
3: I've probably been at the church for like 5 years now.
4: About 5 years. Okay. Listen, my name's Doug, man, Doug Newsom. And I haven't joined the church yet, but I've been coming because my cousin, you know, my cousin and them go there. They've been going there for quite a bit. My cousin, I got one cousin that's in the choir, Latrice. You know who Latrice is, right?
3: Yeah, I know the Latrice. Doug, you ain't a member of the church yet?
4: No, I'm not a member of the church yet, but, you know, I've been in there. You know, I'm liking the service and everything. So, you know, it's just a matter of time, you know, when I feel like I'm ready to actually join. But I ain't gonna lie, man, I'm calling you because I got a bit of an issue about something that I've been noticing for the last 3 weeks that's been going on in the church. And I wanted to, you know, I had to ask around who was over the media, ministry.
3: That's me.
4: Yeah, that's
3: what's
4: you.
3: What's going on, man?
4: Okay. So, man, I don't know what's happening. And I ain't gonna lie, I gotta be real with you. It pissed me off. But, for the last 3 weeks, you know, when my cousin get ready to sing, you know, I don't know why when she get up to sing that the mic just go out. You know what I mean? The mic just go completely out when she getting ready to sing. And I'm like, what? This don't make no sense, you know? So.
3: Doug, man, it's not like I'm timing it. I don't know. I mean, we don't have the best equipment at the church, you know? We just gotta work with what we got. Right. I mean, it's not like I'm sitting there trying to single out your cousin. Sometimes the mics get a glitch, man.
4: But see, that's my problem, though. The problem I'm having is the glitch happening every single time my cousin get the mic. You know, that's the problem I'm having. I'm like, okay, so every time Latrice get up there to sing, then, you know, the mic go out. I done came 3 weeks straight. I ain't heard my cousin sing nothing yet. So I'm calling you, bro, on some real man-to-man stuff, just letting you know, bro, I'm coming to church again this Sunday. I'm coming. Now, if Latrice might go out again, hey, dog, somebody gonna get their ass whooped.
3: You gonna bring that energy to church.
4: Say what now?
3: You gonna bring that energy to church? I told you, man, it's just a glitch. Ain't nothing I could do about it.
4: Okay, what I'm saying, though, bro, what I'm saying is this right here, though, and I'm being as real as I can, which if Latrice might go out on Sunday, immediately after that service is over with, somebody getting their ass whooped.
3: I don't know why you calling, threatening a member of the church, man. Like I said, I ain't got nothing to do with it. I try to keep everything running cool. You know, I try to keep it running smooth. I can't tell you when a glitch is going to happen. It's electronics, man. It's old equipment. Now, I'd love for you to be a member of the church with us, but I can't. I mean, why are you calling up here threatening me?
4: Hey, bro, because I done came up there three times I came up there to see my cousin sing. You know, my cousin been singing since we was kids. We all love to hear her sing. We love her voice. You know, we grew up listening to Latrice sing. So what I'm saying, I'm gonna say this here though, and I done said it twice already. I'm coming up there Sunday. If Latrice might go out,
3: bro, let me just cut you off real quick. Ain't no way that you gonna come up here and whoop nobody's ass, man. That just ain't gonna happen. Like I told you, it's a glitch, but you ain't coming up to the church talking all this shit and then gonna whip somebody's ass. That
4: okay,
3: ain't gonna happen.
4: Okay, so I see where we at now. So let me just go on direct it this way. So let me say this. From Doug to Andre, from me to you. I'm letting you know right now. Come Sunday, if Latrice might go out, not know somebody, I'm whooping your ass, Dre. I'm whooping your ass if the might go out.
3: Okay, first off, ain't nobody whooping my ass, especially no punk ass dude named Doug, all right? He ain't gonna come to the church and whoop my ass. That gonna happen.
4: Okay, what make you think you can't get your ass whooped, Andre?
3: What makes me? You over here threatening somebody over here with the media? You want to come test these hands, then come test the hands, man.
4: You know what? Matter of fact, when y'all next rehearsal, I can just come on over there then.
3: You come on over there, man. Why don't you come over right now? I'm over at the church right now.
4: Oh, so you at the church right now?
3: I'm at the church right now.
4: Okay, bet. Okay,
3: right
4: bet.
3: Now. If you want to catch this,
4: no, that's cool.
3: Parking lot.
4: That's cool.
3: But you're going to need the church after you done get this.
4: Okay. Hey, Bob. Tell DJ and them we finna go to the church, dog. No, tell them we finna roll up to this church. Okay?
3: Come on.
4: Call all up. Dog, you finna get your ass whooped, dog. So you done pushed up on the wrong one, now. You done pushed up on the wrong one. So all this little old you talking, cool. You finna have eight dudes
3: hey,
4: come
3: man,
4: up there and whoop
3: you
4: your ass right now.
3: You finna so Dougie, you can bring Johnny, you can bring Billy, you can bring whoever the you want, but it ain't gonna happen.
4: Okay, cool.
3: In real talk, Doug, you done called me talking all this how you about to come up here and whoop my and now you need like 7-8 other guys. Back in the day, we used to just handle this one-on-one, and now you want to come up here talking all that you going to bring every cousin you got in your house? If you want to do this, man, come up here. Let's do a one-on-one.
4: Oh, you scared or something?
3: Ain't nobody scared, but you talking that you whooping my now you want to bring up every disciple you know, man. You know what? Bring whoever you want. Just don't bring nobody you want back, because I'll put you all down.
4: Okay. Well, I'm going to tell you this here. I'm going to bring Tommy with me, and Tommy going to be the one that's going to act a fool with you. I'm telling you that right now.
3: Who is Tommy?
4: So you don't know Tommy?
3: Nah, I don't know Tommy.
4: Okay. Do you know Nephew Tommy from the Steve Harvey Morning Show?
3: Are you kidding me? What are you doing calling this number?
4: Hey, man, Latrice got me to prank phone call you. Matter of fact, the whole choir is in on this, and they know that I am pranking you, Drake.
3: Man, now you got me done turning up on the radio. Man, now I got to go ask for forgiveness for all that smack I don't talk. Now comes Sunday, I'm turning everybody's mic off.
4: Okay, man, I got to ask you this, Drake. What is the baddest, and I mean the baddest, radio show in the land?
3: You know it's the Steve Harvey Morning Show. And yo, Tommy, if I could turn your mic off, I'd turn that off, too.
2: And there you have it, Miss Shirley. Thank you so kindly. Mm-hmm. All right. Stupidity at its best. Get ready. 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The Nephew will be there on the 15th and 16th, Friday and Saturday night. Tickets are on sale right now. All right. Stupidity is on the way. All right.
0: Gin makes you sin. That's the subject of today's Strawberry Letter. And that's coming up next, right after this.
2: Clorox White.
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You don't want to miss the Strawberry Letter. 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
1: 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And you never know, it could be yours.
2: It could be yours. Buckle up and hold on tight. We got it for you. Here it is. It's a strawberry letter.
1: Subject: gin makes you thin. Dear Stephen Shirley, I was dating a man off and on for about 2 years. He was a bad boy, and I'm a church girly. I never cursed or drank before I met him. When I started hanging out with him, I felt like I was that girl. He made me feel wild and free sexually, too. He and I would stay indoors an entire weekend and walk around in our birthday suits and have sex all day and night. I never got bored with him. Our drink was gin. Anything that we drank, it had gin in it. He said when I was gone off that gin, I was about to sin. It intensified the intimacy, but I never drank so much that I didn't know what was going on. I even considered to being filmed by him, and we enjoyed watching the movies we made. But then I put the relationship on pause when he tried to bring another chick into the mix with us. He begged me to keep an open mind, but I couldn't. I stopped dealing with him after that. Fast forward to 2 months ago, time had passed and I started dating someone new. He was a big drinker, but I told him that all I drink is gin. We went to dinner one night and I had 3 gin and tonics and I was feeling great. He asked me to go to a sex party with him and I had never been to one, so I was excited. When we walked in, I saw my ex. He came over and we kissed passionately. Then we went to one of the bedrooms to hook up. My current boyfriend saw me with my ex and he did not say anything as we walked past him. He ended up breaking up with me that night. Then I found out that I am pregnant and I told each guy that it could be his baby. They both have blocked me. I trusted them to take care of me. How could they take advantage of me when they're the ones that made me show my wild side? They took advantage of you simply because they could. I mean, you were naive. You thought it was something that it wasn't. This is really sad because, and I feel badly for you because this all could have been avoided had you known better. Had you even thought about it for a moment. You got caught up. You trusted these guys. You allowed them to use you and to change who you are completely. You said with the first guy, your ex, you didn't even curse or drink before you met him because you were a church girly, as you called it. I've never heard that expression, but you were a church girly. He was a bad boy, and we know everyone loves a bad boy. I'm glad you wanted to keep it between the two of you at first with no threesomes, and you finally broke it off with him. But then with the new guy, you went to a whole sex party? And you said you were excited to go. All this that I just said, you know already. So now you need to know how to move forward because these two men who both could be the father of your unborn child have blocked you. You may never see these guys again. So you have to accept that you will be a single mother. You will be solely responsible for this baby until you get a DNA test. If you can get a DNA test from these guys, you won't be able to get any support, child support or financial help or anything. Secondly, you've got to stop drinking. Gin and everything, whatever you drink, you've got to stop drinking. Alcohol makes you do crazy things, all right? No more wiling out for you. Your baby should be your priority now, and there is no room for gin with a newborn. So please consider this precious new life you are about to bring into the world and get yourself together. Stop the gin, all of it. You got to stop. Steve?
3: This letter's kind of a lady, all this is your fault.
0: Yeah.
3: You know, all these are decisions you made, but I'm not judging you, but because we all make mistakes, but wow. You like Bad Boys and you a church girly. That seems to work out all the time. Mm-hmm. Never cussed or drank before I met him. And then y'all started hanging out and you felt like it was, you know, I guess you say you felt like you was that girl. Mm-hmm. And so he just made you discover all these things about your sexuality. Y'all would stay indoors for the whole weekend, walk around butt naked, have sex all day and night. I never got bored with him. And our drink was gin, sipping on gin and juice. And anything we drank had gin in it. I ain't get what it was. Ooh, this Kool-Aid needs something.
1: There you go.
3: What is this? Water? I thought this was gin. Bring me no water. Put some gin in this thing. So, you know, all your drinks had gin in it. You a gin girl. But that gin girl that got you in trouble, and for some reason, y'all broke up. Why did they say they broke up, Shirley?
1: Because he wanted her to do threesomes. And he told her to keep an open mind about doing threesomes, and she didn't want to do that. So she drew the line there.
3: Oh, yeah, she drew the line. Mm-hmm. You know, but she did everything else. You know, and you, because you said, he told you, he said, when you go off that gin, I was about to see it.
1: Yeah.
3: But you say the gin intensified the intimacy, right?
1: Mm-hmm. Uh-huh. Mm-hmm.
3: But you ain't never drank so much that you ain't know what's going on. So you knew what was going on. I even consented to being filmed by him, and we enjoyed watching the movies we made. But then you gonna put the relationship on pause because he tried to bring another chicken to the mix with us. He drank everything. Gin, Hennessy, EJ.
1: Hang on.
3: Jack.
1: Hang on, Steve. Keep it right there, okay? We'll have part two of your response coming up. Today's Strawberry Letter subject, gin makes you sin. We'll get back into it right after this.
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0: 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All right, come on, Steve. Let's recap today's Strawberry Letter. The subject is gin makes you thin. Wow.
1: Just very quickly, it was a church girl dating a bad boy. They was doing wild things together. She was drinking gin and intensified the activities that they was doing, and it just got crazy. And he wanted to, you know, it just got crazy. Yeah. So she decided to put a pause on the relationship because he wanted to bring a third chick in there. Mm-hmm. So then she was messing around and met this new guy. And then they started dating. And it was just, woo. Y'all was wild and free. Stay indoors, entire weekend, walk around in your birthday suits. Mm-hmm. Have sex all day and night, never got bored. And the drink was gin. Everything we drank had gin in it. The water had gin in it. The Kool-Aid had gin in it. You put gin in your tea. You put gin in your hot chocolate. You was ginned up.
0: Ew.
1: Make a green drink. Put some green. Put some gin in it. How you gonna make this protein shake and you ain't got my drink in it?
0: So you're healthy and drunk.
1: Oh yeah. And so it intensified the intensity again. But you said I never drank so much that I didn't know what was going on. So you consented to being filmed. I bet you if you look at that film, I bet you can tell you're drunk.
0: Wow.
1: Or unless you was drunk watching the film.
0: Well, yeah.
1: Well, he broke up with you that night. And then you found out that you pregnant. And you told each guy that it could be his baby. Well, they both block you.
0: Wow.
1: Let me block her now. Yeah. And I trusted them to take care of me. How could they take advantage of me when they're the ones that made me show my wild side? No, you showed your wild side. Part of you healing yourself and becoming a better person is you got to take accountability for what you did. You wanted to do all of this. You wanted to make the movies. You wanted to be freaky. You wanted to go to the club. You wanted to bring in threesome. This is what happens.
0: Ooh. A lot.
1: You need to go to therapy.
0: Yeah. Oh. I like that you said that.
1: Well, yeah.
0: You don't say that very often, but I like that you said that. Yeah.
1: I didn't mean it, but I
0: yes, you did. Don't well, take it back good. Now.
1: No, it just sounds good for the letter.
0: She should.
1: But
0: go.
1: I tell you one thing, though, she need to go sit down.
0: Yeah, definitely. She got a baby now. Yeah, she's got two.
1: They got a baby.
0: Yeah. So she's gonna have to raise it by herself. Yeah.
1: I wonder who she hopes it is.
0: Wow.
1: Probably just the first guy.
0: Yeah. The one that wanted her to do a threesome or the one that wanted to take her to the sex party? Which one?
1: Oh, yeah. She wants the one to do the threesome. That's the last people.
0: But she broke up with
1: him. Sex party is just dough after dough after dough. You just walk through that.
0: this is too much. I feel terrible for her, you know?
1: Really?
0: Yeah, I do. I don't like that this happened to her. I mean, that she allowed it to happen to her. She obviously didn't know. She said she was a, quote, church girly. So you know what that means. She was naive, probably young, you know.
1: Well, surely she wasn't naive when she was making them tapes.
0: Yeah, she never even cursed or drank before she started dating that guy.
1: Also remember, she went down there to the sex club.
0: She was excited about it. That's the part, yeah, when he asked her about it. But she was three gin and tonics in, though, when he asked her. Remember
1: yeah,
0: that,
1: yeah,
0: too.
1: Yeah, yeah, yeah. There's a couple things you need to do. First, you need to quit drinking.
0: She's got to quit drinking. She's got to.
1: And then, you need to quit drinking. You need to quit making films. You need to quit going down there to the club. You definitely can't do threesomes. Just go sit down somewhere.
0: Yeah, take care of your baby.
1: What you want, Tommy?
2: Give me some good advice. But is there a way we could see the tapes and try to analyze what actually took place? Could you send that to us?
0: Why did you ask him? Why would you ask him?
2: We can help her if we see what she's doing. You know,
0: I can't even believe you brought him in this.
1: Clearly, this letter say, "Dear Steve and Shirley."
0: Yeah. Yes. Why?
3: Can we see the tape?
2: You don't want to see. You don't want to see a little bit. Just a little bit.
0: Okay. All right. all right. Thank you, Steve. Please leave your comments on today's Strawberry Letter on Instagram and on Facebook at Steve Harvey FM. And check us out on the Strawberry Letter podcast on the free iHeartRadio app, where free never sounded so good. 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

0: 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All right, this is from Tina on Steve Harvey FM. Tina says, my coworker, who is like 20 years older than me, offered to rent me a spare room in his house. Before I agreed, I asked him directly if he had any romantic interest in me or if there were any ulterior motives, and he assured me it was strictly friendly and he just thought we'd be good roommates. I took him at his word, moved out of my old place, and moved in. And moved in with him. A few weeks later, he admitted he actually does have feelings for me.
1: What now you must have heard, gnawing on the dough at night.
0: She says, now I feel completely misled and uncomfortable living there. Moving again would be expensive and a huge hassle, especially since I just paid to relocate. I told him I think he should help cover my costs since he wasn't honest up front, but he says nothing has changed and I'm free to stay or go. Am I wrong to expect him to take some responsibility here?
1: No. Ladies, I done told y'all. I don't know how you think we are, but you know you fine to him. That's why you asked him. Was there any attraction to me at all? Oh, no, we friends. Soon as you got in there, now you hear scratching at the door. And
2: you don't know what's happening. Scratching. Yeah.
1: He in there chewing the bottom of the dough so he can get a slide of mirror under there. Yeah, this dude.
0: He just
1: now you uncomfortable and you want to move. How could you think that this man wasn't interested in you when you knew he was, and that's why you asked? Stop being gullible. Stop putting yourself in these gullible positions when you know your intuition told you he had something in mind. And no, he does not owe you any money to help you move and cover your expenses. For what? What he's hoping is that you get tired of being uncomfortable, tired of trying to round up the extra money, and just come on, open that door.
0: All those scratch marks on it.
1: What? Yeah, you see all this here?
0: He's 20 years older than her, and he assured her that it was strictly friendly, so that's what she went on.
1: Yeah.
0: And, he said he thought they'd just be good roommates.
1: He changed his mind once she got there.
0: Mm.
1: You in there cooking, he's standing there looking. Drinking a cup of coffee, looking over the top of the coffee.
0: What's he saying? What's he thinking?
1: Lord Jesus. Good God Almighty. Look at me. Boy, look at this thing over there.
0: Yeah, well, she feels uncomfortable now. Yeah, that's not going to work.
1: You knew something was going on when you was in there frying them eggs and he rubbed up against you on his way to the refrigerator. You knew it.
0: Well,
1: you in there bending over looking in the refrigerator. He bending over on top of you. Yeah, let me see what's in there too.
0: Wow.
1: old people do different stuff.
3: Yeah. Yeah,
1: you come in the house from work. Want to play some domino?
0: She needs to move out though, right?
1: He in there just shaking the bone. Want to play some domino? Made you some coffee. He up early. Made you some coffee.
0: But she needs to move out, right? If she's uncomfortable.
1: Yeah, but he don't owe you no money.
0: Okay. All right, we have time for another one. This is Reggie on Steve Harvey FM. Reggie says, so there is talk in the office that the company is looking to cut costs. It seems, however, that to help decide which employees might be on the chopping block, my boss has opted to put up with what he calls a snitch box. Yes, it's exactly what it sounds like. He's encouraging workers to snitch on other workers for behavior that could be construed as unethical, illegal, and or wasteful. It doesn't seem to matter.
1: Hey, let's stop this. Is his name Reggie?
3: Uh-uh.
1: Is his name Reggie?
0: Yes, his name is Reggie. Mm-hmm.
1: Reggie, you're... It's gone. You know. Yeah. This ain't got nothing to do with the snitch box. Reggie is gone.
2: Yes.
1: Sound black to me.
0: Right. All right. All right. Thank you, Steve. Coming up, we'll have more of the Steve Harvey Morning Show right after this.
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1: 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So check this out, guys. If you had to choose a word of the year for this year so far, for 2026, what would it be? A new survey asked that of 2,000 adults across the country, and stressful, that's the number one word, stressful tops the list with 35% of respondents. So stressful is the word so far for this year. That's the word. What word would you use to describe 2026 so far? Is it stressful because of who's in office, because of the war, because of prices, gas prices, and all of that? People are definitely feeling, feeling stressed out.
2: Maybe it's his name, Trump.
1: Trump, yeah. I wrote that on paper, Trump. Yeah, is that
3: crazy?
4: Crazy is a good one.
5: I think I have a new word.
3: Oh, what do you have?
1: Okay. Come on.
5: I think everybody has been magified.
1: Magified.
2: That's okay. A good one.
5: Yeah.
1: From the MAGA movement and
5: I think we've all been magified.
1: Mm-hmm. Okay.
5: Including like them. Hoodwinked.
2: Sugar honey iced tea always work.
3: That's how you gonna sum it up, huh? January through April. I mean through May so far.
1: Yeah.
5: Sugar honey iced tea yogurt.
1: All right, coming around to Would You Rather right after this.
2: Can I buy a vial? I don't know what the hell we spelling.
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1: Time now for a round of Would You Rather. Would you rather work as a gossip blogger or a White House press secretary? Which one?
2: I won't be.
1: The White House press secretary, yes. What about you, Steve?
3: Yeah, I think that'd be fun. I can do either one really well, though. Because I've been on the gossip site just lying.
1: And just White House press secretary, too, for this administration.
2: Yeah, that's what I'm going to do.
1: Yeah. Tommy, you didn't say.
4: I'm blogging.
1: Oh, you're going to blog? Okay. All right. Would you rather no new clothes for the rest of your life or no new shoes?
3: No. No new shoes.
1: Yeah. No new shoes. Because you got to have clothes, huh?
3: I got plenty of shoes.
1: Oh, okay.
4: You got plenty of clothes. Oh, you can go without both of them.
3: I still want to buy that.
1: Stop right there. Okay.
3: Yeah, if I could just eat gluten, I'd be fine.
1: Junior, no new clothes or no new shoes?
2: No new shoes.
1: You had enough clothes?
2: Oh, no, I said no new shoes.
1: Oh, no new shoes. Okay, gotcha. All right, would you rather get lip injections or wax all the hair off your body? Wax all your body.
4: Step aside
2: I'm going to be in here as Mr. Harvey. That's what I'm going to be doing. I'm getting the lip injections. I'm going to add the body weight to me.
3: I don't have lip injections.
4: I'd like
5: you
4: to see
5: natural.
4: It.
1: You don't.
5: Natural.
1: A lot of cars went, Erk.
3: Yeah, okay.
4: Little more lip.
3: Okay.
1: Yeah. People aspire to get those lips, don't they, Steve?
3: I'm telling you, this office is full of people.
1: And yours
3: my are lips
1: real.
3: Are yeah. actually on dermatologist walls.
1: The Steve you Harvey lips.
3: You know, it's the ultra. It's the ultra top of the line.
1: What if you have a little bitty face?
3: This is the most Botox you can put in a person.
1: That's the limit. How many cc's?
3: 8 vials.
2: The most.
5: But people pay money for lips, you know.
1: Yeah, good
5: like
1: money.
5: Ours.
1: Yeah, like and it's good. Not just a one-time thing. You have to continually go.
3: And you know what I'm going to do? I'm going to open up a school. I'm going to open up a clinic.
1: What kind of clinic?
4: A lip clinic?
3: Yeah, because once you get these lips, you got to know the therapy behind it. You got to learn how to operate. What?
1: Like, what?
3: You just can't have little white lips your whole life and then next wake up tomorrow and you got these right here. You got to go into therapy. You got to be trained how to talk, how to eat, how to eat soup, you know, how to whistle. You know, all that. You know.
1: You can make money, Steve. You can make money, baby. Yeah. All right. Coming up next, it is our last break of the day, and we'll close out the show with the one and only Steve Harvey right after this.
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0: 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Love it or your money back.
1: Here we are, guys. Last break of the day. And we want to say thank you. And Steve, we want you to take us out. I know you have something special.
2: Hey, you know what, man? I was thinking recently a lot about this lately. You know, the best decision I ever made was to really, really tighten up my relationship with God. That has been the most beneficial thing to me over the past few years. And especially this year, 2026, man, took a turn for me. I don't know what it was, but he separated me and he put me in some solitude. And I guess some people look at solitude differently. Some people look at it as loneliness. I guess, you know, I guess solitude becomes loneliness when you become aware of it. But some people call being by yourself loneliness. I don't know what you call it, but he separated me this year because he wanted my undivided attention. And the lesson that he's been teaching me is to trust in his timing. And I got to tell y'all something. I'm gonna be honest with you, man. That's difficult sometimes, to trust in God's timing. I mean, fully trust in his timing, which means, Steve Harvey, don't meddle in it. You know, I was reading somewhere and it had a really interesting quote. He said, when you feel overwhelmed and you get the feeling that life is too much, he said, all you have to do is stop doing God's job. Just stop. Stop doing his job and you won't feel overwhelmed. Stop worrying about tomorrow because you don't know what tomorrow brings. So why are you over there trying to control something you have no control over? Why are you sitting there going through anxiety over something you can't control? And because that's what anxiety is. Anxiety is concerning yourself over one of two things. You're either concerned about yesterday or you're concerned about tomorrow. And that brings on anxiety. So in this solitude, this moment of separating me, he's really been teaching me what it means to trust in his timing, to lean not to your own understanding, to ask God to order my steps. And I've been doing that, man, and it's been such a relief. It takes the worry away. Do you understand what can happen? And I know it's tough, y'all, so I'm just talking to you real about this. If you could really find it within yourself to just really give it to God. I mean, really hand it over to him and just say, Lord, I give my life to you. I give my direction to you. I'm asking you to order my steps, to guide me and to trust in your timing. If you can do that, it takes away stress. It takes away worry, anxiety. It removes fear. Because now you don't have to worry about it. And it eliminates confusion. See, I know what it feels like, y'all, to not know what my next move is going to be. I know what that feeling is. I've had it so many times in my life. I know what it's like to try to figure out your next move and you don't have it. Man, if I had known now, if I had known then what I know now, man, I could have saved myself so much worry and concern. Because when you give it to God and truly give it to God, you can live in a kind of peace that's just uncommon. You know, it says that God can give you an uncommon peace. I was at work yesterday and something happened on the job. And somebody asked me, said, Mr. Harvey, did you hear this? I said, yeah. Did you hear what they're trying to do? I said, yeah. Mr. Harvey, that doesn't concern you? I said, no. They said, well, Mr. Harvey, it will affect you too. I said, well, it will affect me too. But ain't nothing going to happen to me that God ain't going to prepare me for. There's nothing that's going to happen to me that God won't get me through. There's nothing that's going to happen to me that God won't give me the wherewithal and the will and the understanding on how to conquer and deal with it. They said, well, how can you feel that way? I said, because I have evidence, because he's done it for me over and over and over again. And if you stay out of the way, God got it. See, God knows when you're trusting him. God knows when you really are leaning on him, because you get out the way and you stop doing his job. Do you know how much easier it would be to live your life like that? Now, I'm not saying life is going to be easy, but it will become easier for you. It really will. But you have to try it. And I guess you got to try it in steps, just like I did. I didn't wake up and come to it all at once one morning. Faith is built something that's stacked, you know. Faith is belief in things that you can't, that you can't see. Faith is the substance of things hoped for. Do you know faith really starts with hope? You remember when you was a little boy and you hoped you got a bicycle for Christmas? And then one year it showed up under the tree? Well, if you have enough hopeful things that occur in your life, don't you understand that as you get older, you can turn that into faith? I believe this is going to happen. I know this will happen. And that's how it works, man. But you gotta start in steps. So take some steps today to let God give you direction, to let God give you peace of mind, to let God order your steps, to let God take care of tomorrow. You quit worrying about that. Let God do that. You'll feel a lot better. Take it in steps, y'all, but start moving in that direction if you can. All right. Those are my closing remarks today. Talk to God today. He would absolutely love to hear from you. In the meantime, stay in peace. See you next year, Rockets.

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0: 12 noon today, I'm going to be hooking you up with brand new Trill Rod music. This is REJ. Good morning. Hey, happening before 12 noon. Keep it right here. Oh, I've got concert tickets for the Wall Hill Blues Fest happening in Byhalia, Mississippi, coming up May 24th. Your chance to win this morning before 12 noon. Keep it right here. Coming back, I've got Tyrone Davis and Vic Allen. 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
3: Well, really nice weather is expected Saturday. You can expect highs in the low 80s and plenty of sunshine. Sunday, some scattered showers and storms are in the forecast, especially during the afternoon, so just be aware of that for Mother's Day plans. I'm News Channel 3 weather expert Max Claypool.
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1: What's up, A1? 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

0: 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Happy Mother's Day to all the moms. It's a Mother's Day weekend. Enjoy your day Sunday. Hey, the Magnificent Seven is coming to the Marshall County Fairgrounds in Hollis Springs. 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Hey, gates open at 10. Showtime kicks off at 3 p.m. The lineup shines with an extraordinary list of talent. E.J. Jones, Nephew Jones, Frank Johnson, and more. 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
6: A better life with Dr. Sanjay Gupta.
7: In recent years, scientists have really dialed up the urgency to understand PFAS. Sometimes referred to as forever chemicals because of how long they take to break down. The latest study found these chemicals may be aging men in their 50s and 60s a bit faster than men who are younger or older or women of any age. Experts we talked to said the accumulation of PFAS may lower testosterone levels in men, impair sperm quality, and increase risks of testicular and kidney cancer. Women, it seems, just seem to be able to clear PFAS faster. Now, whether you're a man or a woman, trying to limit your exposure is a great idea. Three ways to do that. Filter your drinking water. Don't use non-stick cookware like Teflon, and avoid fast food packaging, which are sometimes coated with these chemicals. I'm Dr. Sanjay Gupta, helping you live a better life.
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1: Weather is expected Saturday. You can expect highs in the low 80s and plenty of sunshine. Sunday, some scattered showers and storms are in the forecast, especially during the afternoon, so just be aware of that for Mother's Day plans. I'm News Channel 3 weather expert Max Claypool.
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That was Floyd Taylor. You still got it, and I still like it. Yes. Sound like flowers for Mother's Day to me. Happy Mother's Day to all the moms. This is R.E.J.

0: 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The song was called Still Got That Loving. Mm-hmm. You know how we do it, giving you the new music first. Hey, put this date on your calendar. May 17th, it's Paul's in the Park at Shelby Farms. 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
1: Well, really nice weather is expected Saturday. You can expect highs in the low 80s and plenty of sunshine. Sunday, some scattered showers and storms are in the forecast, especially during the afternoon, so just be aware of that for Mother's Day plans. I'm News Channel 3 weather expert Max Claypool.
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0: 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And you could win lunch for you and a coworker. All you got to do is listen to Qualify to Win. Hey, I've got concert tickets for the Wall Hill Blues Fest. Keep listening this morning. Good morning on this Mother's Day weekend for your chance to win.
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3: Well, really nice weather is expected Saturday. You can expect highs in the low 80s and plenty of sunshine. Sunday, some scattered showers and storms are in the forecast, especially during the afternoon, so just be aware of that for Mother's Day plans. I'm News Channel 3 weather expert Max Claypool.
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That was Bobby Rush. I'm going night fishing. Why? Because that's when the catfish love to bite. Shout out to everybody in Acapulco, Sardis, Mississippi. How you doing? Thanks for checking in.

0: 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Good morning. It's the Mother's Day weekend. 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
1: Well, really nice weather is expected Saturday. You can expect highs in the low 80s and plenty of sunshine. Sunday, some scattered showers and storms are in the forecast, especially during the afternoon, so just be aware of that for Mother's Day plans. I'm News Channel 3 weather expert Max Claypool.
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0: That was Frank Johnson and King George. Believe them when they tell you, baby. 103.5 WRBO is second to none, number one. Blues at Sunrise and Southern Soul. I'll be bad, R.J. Stone. All right, y'all, you ready? I've got tickets for you for the Wall Hill Blues Fest coming up in Byhalia, Mississippi on Sunday, May 24th. That's the Memorial Day weekend, all right? May 24th, the Memorial Day weekend. 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
1: Weather is expected Saturday. You can expect highs in the low 80s and plenty of sunshine. Sunday, some scattered showers and storms are in the forecast, especially during the afternoon, so just be aware of that for Mother's Day plans. I'm News Channel 3 weather expert Max Claypool.
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Kevin Harris, Grown Woman, 103.5 WRBO. This is RJ. Let's jump inside the birthday shout-outs. Johnny Taylor kicked off Blues at Sunrise this morning. Happy heavenly birthday, JT. Born May 5th in Crawfordsville, Arkansas. Happy heavenly birthday, Johnny. Aaliyah Adams, born May 4th. Happy birthday. Jackie Jackson of the Jackson 5, celebrated on May 4th. Jackie is 75. Chris Brown, Adele, and Raheem Devon celebrated on May 5th. By the way, Chris Brown is 37. Philip Bailey of Earth, Wind, and Fire celebrated on yesterday. Philip is 75. Billy Joel and Tamia both celebrating today. Happy birthday. Ron Banks of the Dramatics is celebrating tomorrow, Sunday. Put this one on your calendar. It's a few days away. The genius, Stevie Wonder, will be celebrating number 76 on Wednesday, May 13th. Happy birthday, Stevie Wonder. Happy Mother's Day to all the moms. Let's get back to the best mix of R&B and Southern Soul.

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This is Cupid. 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How you like me now? Cecily Wilborn. 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

0: Tuesday weekend. 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Coming up on Sunday, May 17th, you can bring your four-legged friends and join us at Shelby Farms Park. 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Always a good time. 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
2: Well, really nice weather is expected Saturday. You can expect highs in the low 80s and plenty of sunshine. Sunday, some scattered showers and storms are in the forecast, especially during the afternoon, so just be aware of that for Mother's Day plans. I'm News Channel 3 weather expert Max Claypool.
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0: 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That reminds me of that ZZ Hill song. 3 into 2 won't go. Somebody know what I'm talking about. 1035 WRBO, your home for Steve Harvey, D.L. 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
1: Weather is expected Saturday. You can expect highs in the low 80s and plenty of sunshine. Sunday, some scattered showers and storms are in the forecast, especially during the afternoon, so just be aware of that for Mother's Day plans. I'm News Channel 3 weather expert Max Claypool.
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0: 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This is REJ. How you doing? Happy Mother's Day to all the mom. 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Hey, the R&B tour, Usher Raymond and Chris Brown live at Nissan Stadium. 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
2: Well, really nice weather is expected Saturday. You can expect highs in the low 80s and plenty of sunshine. Sunday, some scattered showers and storms are in the forecast, especially during the afternoon, so just be aware of that for Mother's Day plans. I'm News Channel 3 weather expert Max Claypool.
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1: Here we go again. You see, you can't keep doing these women like this. 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

0: 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All right, Jay and the Trail Ride on 103.5 WREBO. Happy Mother's Day to all the mom. And a big congratulations to Ashley Gates for being the 103.5 WREBO Mother's Day Grand Prize winner. Monique Jordan hooked her up on Friday. Enjoy your day, Miss Gates, on Mother's Day. Coming back, I'm hooking you up with Jay Fitz. 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
1: A Better Life with Dr. Sanjay Gupta.
2: Sometimes you can tell a lot about what someone wants to do offline by looking at what they do online. Let me tell you about Pinterest's first parenting trend report. Pinterest is a huge platform. They have 600 million monthly users, 80 billion searches per month. The report found a shift from the iPad kid era to now, when parents are actually more interested in real-world adventures and hands-on activities. The global trends and insights lead at Pinterest told us families are thoughtfully designing childhoods rooted in creativity, intention, and meaningful experiences. One psychologist we spoke to said he sees this as a reflection of parents' desire to build core capacities in their children: resilience, curiosity, self-regulation, empathy. These things don't grow automatically, but are built through lived experience. I'm Dr. Sanjay Gupta, helping you live a better life.
3: Weather is expected Saturday. You can expect highs in the low 80s and plenty of sunshine. Sunday, some scattered showers and storms are in the forecast, especially during the afternoon, so just be aware of that for Mother's Day plans. I'm News Channel 3 weather expert Max Claypool.
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5: What's up, A1? 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

0: WRBO, this is REJ. Lou Bennett's coming up next to rock your Saturday midday vibe. Hooking you up with TLC, Leon Thomas, and Chris Brown, and Neo is all in the mix. Happy Mother's Day to all the moms. Have a safe weekend. Sir Charles, drowning in my own tears.
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Saturday afternoon to you. Hopefully you're having a great weekend. Of course, just stay close to us, man. We've got nothing but the best mix of R&B for you. 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

0: Neo with Up, Out, and Gone, I tell you. Yeah. Loving a little ditty there, man, for sure, on 103.5 WRB. Oh, of course, it is the Bluff City's best mix of R&B. We got more of it lined up coming your way for this Saturday afternoon. Your boy, Lou Bennett here, front center and ready to do the do for YOU. Hey, and by the way, you don't want to miss the Magnificent Seven at the Marshall County Fairgrounds, Holly Springs, Mississippi, in the SIP. Yes, happening Sunday, May 24th. Gates open at 10 a.m. and showtime kicks off at around 3 o'clock in the afternoon. Now, this lineup shines with extraordinary talent, talking E.J. Jones, Nephew Jones, Frank Johnson, and more. Tents, lawn chairs, grills, coolers are welcome. 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
3: Well, really nice weather is expected Saturday. You can expect highs in the low 80s and plenty of sunshine. Sunday, some scattered showers and storms are in the forecast, especially during the afternoon, so just be aware of that for Mother's Day plans. I'm News Channel 3 weather expert Max Claypool.
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1: This is a love that withstands time, space, and matter forever. 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Here we are decades later. The sentiment is still the same. 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

0: He puts it down every time, right? Yeah, that's called You. 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Yes, for sure. We got you. Mm-hmm. And Rays fans, get ready to roll. The Cracker Barrel 400 hits the track Sunday, May 31st, 6 p.m. NASCAR Cup Series, high-speed drama. Yeah, and the NASCAR Cup Series at full throttle. Yeah, tickets are on sale now. If you need more information, tap into our website and get it. It's waiting on you at 1035wrbo.com for sure. And what else we need? Oh, I got to tell you, it is a great day today. Here it is, Saturday, the 9th day of May it is, Alphabet Magnet Day. Yeah, place them on the old refrigerator. National Babysitter Day, National Butterscotch Brownie Day, National Mini Golf Day, National Moscato Day, National Sleepover Day, and National Train Day. Well, tomorrow is the big day for you mothers. Yep, Mother's Day tomorrow. 13 days until Memorial Day weekend, but today is Saturday, May 9th, 2026. Celebrities celebrating birthdays on today. We're saying happy birthday to Psalm West celebrating today. Happy birthday to Noah Centineo. Happy birthday to Mary Mauser. Happy birthday to Shaboozy, music producer. Happy birthday to Prince Felder. Happy birthday to Rosario Dawson celebrating today. Happy birthday to singer Tamia. Happy birthday to rapper Ghostface Killer of Wu-Tang Clan. Happy birthday to John Corbett. Happy birthday to Billy Joel. Happy birthday to Calvin Murphy, NBA Hall of Famer. Happy birthday to Candace Bergen. And happy birthday to James L. Brooks. And if you're celebrating a birthday or an anniversary today, we say happy, happy birthday or happy, happy anniversary to you and many, many more from your friends, your family, for real. 103.5 WRBO.
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14: A better life with Dr. Sanjay Gupta.
15: You know, one of the weirder things I've seen on social media lately is parents feeding their babies butter, like whole sticks of butter. They swear that it helps them feel fuller after meals and get a good night's sleep, among other things. There's actually something to this. You know, butter is full of fat, which a rapidly growing infant needs, but eating butter all the time results in, quote, boxing out other important nutrients they need as well. Spokesperson for the Academy of Nutrition and Dietetics told us she recommends half a teaspoon to a teaspoon melted and then added to a puree. Or as they get older, you can drizzle oil or melted butter over cooked vegetables, she told us. We never say just give butter by itself, and it's not the only source of fat she would recommend. Avocados, hummus, fish, they are great sources of fat as well, and also great foods to introduce. I'm Dr. Sanjay Gupta, helping you live a better life.
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2: Well, really nice weather is expected Saturday. You can expect highs in the low 80s and plenty of sunshine. Sunday, some scattered showers and storms are in the forecast, especially during the afternoon, so just be aware of that for Mother's Day plans. I'm News Channel 3 weather expert Max Claypool.
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Nothing about a conservative regular girl that still can be thorough as don't need you. 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

0: Maya. Her latest is called ASAP. Yeah, ASAP. 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On 103.5 WRBO. Of course, the Bluff City's best mix of R&B. Got it loaded up and more coming your way, so hang tight. Hey, bring the four-legged friend on out with the whole entire family. 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
2: Well, really nice weather is expected Saturday. You can expect highs in the low 80s and plenty of sunshine. Sunday, some scattered showers and storms are in the forecast, especially during the afternoon, so just be aware of that for Mother's Day plans. I'm News Channel 3 weather expert Max Claypool.
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Harvey Hughley, and of course, Mojo. Yeah, Monique Jordan. You can catch her weekdays from 9 to 2, and tomorrow afternoon, Sundays from 2 to 6, she'll be on playing the best mix of R&B, so you want to definitely check her out, all right? Here's Chris Breezy. Yeah, Chris Brown with Obvious.

0: Brown, his latest offering. It's called Obvious. There you go. On 103.5 WRBO. Of course, it is the Bluff City's best mix of R&B. I am your leader, your conductor, your boy Lou here. Yeah, doing it. And on a Saturday afternoon. Hey, keeping you on the know of what's going on. It's happening right now until 5 o'clock. Mother's Day Sip and Stems. Yeah, you can join for a fun afternoon of music, florals, wine, and creativity. It's happening today. No experience required. Happening at Creations Memphis, 10 North 2nd Street. So, going on now to 5 o'clock. So, get on by and check them out. Of course, take us along when you go, because we are fam for real. 103.5 WRBO.
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2: Well, really nice weather is expected Saturday. You can expect highs in the low 80s and plenty of sunshine. Sunday, some scattered showers and storms are in the forecast, especially during the afternoon, so just be aware of that for Mother's Day plans. I'm News Channel 3 weather expert Max Claypool.
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0: huge, man. That thing go hard in the paint, right? Yeah, it's called Spin. That is Kevin Ross. That's right. Kevin Ross doing his latest, man. That thing going hard, man. I like that. On 103.5 WRBO. Of course, the Bluff City's best mix of R&B. We got more lined up and coming your way. We don't stop. We, you know, pay a few bills time to time, but, you know, it's all good. We got you. So hang tight. 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So we want to make sure you get heard, man. You're a local artist. 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
3: Well, really nice weather is expected Saturday. You can expect highs in the low 80s and plenty of sunshine. Sunday, some scattered showers and storms are in the forecast, especially during the afternoon, so just be aware of that for Mother's Day plans. I'm News Channel 3 weather expert Max Claypool.
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0: Kim's One Love, Lovinette on 103.5 WRBO. Of course, it is Lou Bennett along with you on this Saturday afternoon. And, well, Mom's night off. You know, Mother's Day is tomorrow. And so that means Mother needs a day off. You don't need to be doing nothing. No cooking. Yeah, a Mother's Day dinner experience. I'm telling you, it's going on. Mom's night off is an intimate dinner experience designed for mothers to relax, celebrate, and enjoy a night out before the busy Mother's Day celebration begins. A chef-hosted dinner experience with cocktails, a three-course dinner, music, and celebrations going on at the Artist Table. Yeah, the Artist Table, 412 South Main Street, happening tonight, 6:30 to 8:30. So get a chance, Mom. Go over there and pamper yourself. Sure. 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
2: Well, really nice weather is expected Saturday. You can expect highs in the low 80s and plenty of sunshine. Sunday, some scattered showers and storms are in the forecast, especially during the afternoon, so just be aware of that for Mother's Day plans. I'm News Channel 3 weather expert Max Claypool.
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We're playing the best mix of R&B and Southern Soul. Here's a host of all of them. Keith Sweat, King George, Calvin Richardson, Cupid, Roy Chip, Anthony.

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0: Parker's Put It On 103.5 WRPO. Lou Bennett here on Saturday afternoon, evening time, working on it, babe. Yeah, it's what we do. Playing the best mix of R&B, Southern Soul. Yeah, we got you there, too. Let's see, what else is happening? Oh, hey, join us for the 5th annual Backyard Blues and Soul Fest, man. It's presented by TCP Entertainment, happening Saturday, May 23rd, 10 a.m., 99 Inman Drive, Proctor, Arkansas. Yeah, Mike Clark Jr., E.J. Jones, Cicely Wilburn, and more. Tents, lawn chairs, and coolers, welcome. 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
1: 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Here's what happened on the Steve Harvey Morning Show. Ugly men come with a lot of other traits. 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
1: Well, really nice weather is expected Saturday. You can expect highs in the low 80s and plenty of sunshine. Sunday, some scattered showers and storms are in the forecast, especially during the afternoon, so just be aware of that for Mother's Day plans. I'm News Channel 3 weather expert Max Claypool.
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Got the latest from Snoop Dogg. That's right, Snoop Dogg with

0: Snoop Dogg there with Swizzy, Swizz Beats, and it's called Step. Liking that on 103.5 WRBO. Of course, it is the Bluff City's best mix of R&B. Lou here on this Saturday evening. And, hey, Father's First Hip-Hop and R&B Bingo Night Fundraiser is going on. 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Now, this is happening at Fat Charlie's Speakeasy, 107 Harbortown Square. So, and it's going on tonight, 7 to 9. Don't miss it. A great opportunity for you to give back and help others, all right? 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
3: 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If you do have Mother's Day plans, your best bet is to get those in early, because 2 o'clock onward, we'll start to see rain chances and thunderstorms increasing. I'm News Channel 3 weather expert Max Claypool.
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0: Sweater. It's called Cozy. I like it on 103.5 WRBO. Of course, it is the Bluff City's best mix of R&B. I'm your leader, your boy, Lou Bennett. Hey, keep in mind, coming up at 7 o'clock tonight, we'll have all your favorite Southern soul jams all in the mix. DJ Jammin' Jay on the ones and twos. Yeah, we'll be bringing it to you, breaking it down like you like it. Yeah, on the Southern Soul Saturday Mix with DJ Jammin' Jay. Again, it's coming up at 7 o'clock tonight here in a few. So get ready for that. And the Mid-South is in full bloom. That means it's time for some golf. The Mid-South Golf Card, it is on sale as we speak. There's $342 of golfing on the card. And you can buy it for only $159. Can't beat it with a stick, so don't even try. 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
4: 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I'm Coco Jones with my new song, Love a Girl. It's your music. 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
3: After a gorgeous day, a quiet night is on tap Saturday. If you do have Mother's Day plans, your best bet is to get those in early, because 2 o'clock onward, we'll start to see rain chances and thunderstorms increasing. I'm News Channel 3 weather expert Max Claypool.
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0: Victoria Monet's Let Me Like That Song, Man. Thing. Yes, indeed. On 103.5 WRBO. Of course, it is the Bluff City's best mix of R&B. Lou here with you up until about 7 o'clock here in a few minutes. 7 o'clock, all those Southern Soul jams on the Southern Soul Saturday Mix with DJ Jammin' Jay. So get ready for that here in a few. And, Sunset Jazz. Yeah, you may want to partake in that. Court Square Park. It's going on tomorrow from 6 to 8 p.m. You have Memphis' jazz artists live in the beautiful Court Square. 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Yeah, the Bill Hurd Jazz Ensemble will be on stage tomorrow. Court Square Park, Main Street at Court Ave. So make sure you go and check it out, 6 to 8 p.m. Keeping you in the know what we do. 103.5 WRBO.
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3: After a gorgeous day, a quiet night is on tap Saturday. If you do have Mother's Day plans, your best bet is to get those in early, because 2 o'clock onward, we'll start to see rain chances and thunderstorms increasing. I'm News Channel 3 weather expert Max Claypool.
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103.5 WRPO. It is Lou heading yonder way. My time is done for the day. Thank you guys so very much for being part of the show as always. Hopefully we've done just enough for you to join us again Monday evening, my friends. 6 o'clock, Lord's willing, and the creek don't rise. See you back here then. Have yourself a great weekend, and happy Mother's Day to all you mothers. And, of course, your mother's still with you. Hey, man, make sure you cherish her and give her everything she needs, wants. That's for sure. Uh-huh. But have yourself a great weekend as well. And make sure you give the big guy in the sky some of your time, your talented treasure, and watch him bless it back to you in more ways than you can receive. That's guaranteed the word. And from him, yep, that's what he'll do, because he's that type of man. For sure. See you when I see you. Take care of yourself. DJ Jammin' Jay with Southern Soul's Saturday Mix. It's coming up at 7 on my way out. Let's do this one right here. Up, out, and gone. That's me. 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